0: person you choose to do an admin night with matters a lot, because that's your accountability partner. That's what one person told us. People love the social aspect because it can bring these boring tasks to light, make them feel more fun, and where you go matters as well. You need to have enough space and hopefully not too many distractions. And again, don't forget to leave some time for fun. I'm Dr. Sanjay Gupta, helping you live a better life.
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0: 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Here's Linnell Willingham.
1: That's a good sign, ladies and gentlemen. Everything's going just fine. 310-840-4910 is the number here on Westwood One Sports Night. I mean, I don't care how groggy I am. Anytime I hear that song, that version of this song on this show, I will be popped. About an hour and change left to go. And Ted just looks so confused for a second. About an hour and change left to go in the program. Loaded final hour of power for you. Elliot Shore Parts of WIP in Philly. Philadelphia Eagles insider going to join us. He has been out at every day of Eagles practice, including today when your boy, the youngest in charge, paid a little bit of a visit. Can I give you all a little bit of a spoiler? Can I spoil you for a second? 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So super duper excited for the tour to continue. 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Before we get to Will Levis, Ryan is in Wisconsin wanting to check in. Ryan, what's going on, brother? Welcome into Westwood One Sports.

0: 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Here's Linnell Willingham.
1: Still rocking and rolling as we get you up to 3 a.m. Eastern Time. Here on What's With One Sports Night. My training camp tour continued this afternoon. I was in Philadelphia visiting the Eagles. We will recap Eagles practice coming up in exactly 17 minutes. Shout out to the Go

Mm-hmm.

That's right.

Right. Right.

Mm-hmm. Yeah. Yeah, right. Being an all-star, yeah. At center field, too. It felt like flash in the pans all over the place.

I thought that was so weird. I was just like, oh, I guess a GM just out here and saying, yeah, you get it, right? Yeah. I don't know if I would have admitted that, man. I don't know about that. Yep. Yeah.

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